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9: 5 years ago, Charlene Dryden's 14-year-old son, Scott, was severely injured and left permanently disabled by a drunk driver.
8: 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But because of the car crash, he's very, very limited. He's maxed out at about a grade 2 comprehension level. Where he is right now is where he will be for the rest of his life.
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10: With an update from cknewstoday.ca, I'm Jess Monday. From antique machinery to friendly competition, a staple of local farming culture returns to Petrolia today. The Lambton County Plowmen's Association is hosting the annual Lambton County Plowing Match at the farm of Ken and Pan Dobbin at 3424 Black Ash Road. President Albert Toonstra says it'll be a classic and antique plowing match with the Queen of the Fero competition. He says even kids can get in on the fun.
11: There's going to be some wagon rides. There's kids plowing too as well. So even my own granddaughter, 12 years old, is going to be plowing. So
10: registration starts at 8 this morning, with plowing getting started at 10. During this final long weekend of summer, OPP are urging everyone to make safety a priority on roads and waterways. Labor Day is historically the deadliest long weekend on OPP-patrolled roads and lakes, with 76 fatalities recorded since 2015. Lambton OPP Constable and Community Engagement Officer Tyler Campbell says life jackets save lives.
12: Inflatable toys such as pool floats and water wings are not designed to be life-saving devices and should not be relied upon for safety in and around the water. We want to make sure we're having close supervision on our children. Drowning can happen quickly and quietly. Young children should always be within close reach of a responsible adult when they're in and around the water.
10: Campbell says with heavy traffic expected, drivers are reminded to stay vigilant and avoid distractions, speeding, or impaired driving. Happening in sports, in Major League Baseball, the Tigers took a 7-6 loss against Cleveland, and Toronto beat Kansas City 9-2. In the CFL, Montreal beat BC 37-30. Mostly clear skies today with some light winds and a high of 26, humidex near 32. Tonight, clear, some mild winds with a low of 13. Sunday, a mix of sun and clouds, high of 26, humidex near 31, going down to a clear low of 12 in the evening. Monday, sunny with a high of 26, going down to a clear low of 14 overnight. It's currently 19 degrees. I'm Jess Monday.
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0: country am I in?
1: It doesn't matter. It's 5 o'clock somewhere.
0: It's always on 5 in Margaritaville, come to think of it.
1: Yeah, I heard that.
0: You've been there, haven't you?
1: Yes, sir.
0: I've seen your

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2: Good morning, everyone. 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Our guest today is naturopathic Dr. Blossom Bidding. Dr. Bidding obtained her degree from the Canadian College of Naturopathic Medicine after first graduating with honors from Acadia University in Nova Scotia with a Bachelor of Science degree in biology.
3: Good morning, Doctor, and welcome to Insights for Health.
4: Good morning.
3: So our skin is our largest organ.
4: Yeah, it covers the greatest surface area from the outside. Everyone is aware it's involved in a lot of the physiology in our body.
3: It serves a lot of functions.
4: It's involved in temperature regulation, helping us cool down by perspiring or sweating. It'll help us stay warm. You get the shivers or the goosebumps that raises those little body hairs in our body. And one of the functions of skin, the main function, is that it serves such a protective barrier between us and the outside world and their environment.
3: And protecting against infection.
4: So not only serving as a container, you know, holding us together, but also being a big part of our first line defense with immunities. A lot of our immune cells are readily available to go to the surface in the skin if needed or called upon for action.
3: Ultraviolet light mixing with cholesterol in our skin produces vitamin D, and that's an important part of our immunity.
4: So it's probably one of the most important vitamins in terms of keeping all the branches of the immune system in balance. So preventing it from becoming overactive, which you'd see in like autoimmune conditions, or underactive when you don't have the power to fight infection.
3: Sensory awareness of the skin, the ability to feel.
4: Yeah, so, you know, we're deeply innervated, certain areas more so than others. All of that provides that feedback back to our central nervous system so we can adjust a lot of that information through our skin with temperature receptors, feeling, you know, something that's potentially dangerous, all gets relayed with our central nervous system. And then sometimes we make those adjustments and react through our autonomic nervous system, which is we don't even have to consciously think about our response. Our skin is involved in that constant like neurological control along with our nervous system.
3: The gut and the skin are related.
4: As a naturopath, of course, I see everything within our body as related, but we have this term where we can say, okay, there's a gut or microbiome to skin axis, and we need to communicate between the digestive tract and our skin, again, for that information that the skin can perceive, brings information back to the immune system in our gut. That's where most of our lymphatic tissue is. And then we can respond with our immune system through the hormone control. Our microbiome might be adjusted according to what is being perceived by our skin and nervous system. Again, it's just part of that whole information pathway between the outside world and our inner gut health.
3: So later in the show, we're going to talk about a topical approach, but St. Francis Herb Farm has a formulation called Clear Glow. That formulation works from the inside out.
4: Yeah, it's a group of herbs for specific reasons, but they're all working together in formulation to help support skin health. So it can help with, more than anything, I'd say, the immune regulation and detoxification of that major organ to keep inflammation down. We do excrete waste through perspiration, so it helps to support our detoxification pathways, and one of those pathways is the skin. It helps with lymphatic thinning to help keep the lymphatic fluid moving well. It has to be thin and less sticky or less viscous. So the herbs that are chosen to be in that formula are chosen because they're beneficial in that kind of detoxification, immune supportive, anti-inflammatory action, altogether supporting, you know, more than just skin detoxification and immunity, but whole body. However, they are chosen kind of specifically for historical use for skin health.
3: Now, what are some skin conditions that you commonly see as a naturopath?
4: I see a lot of acne. And acne is interesting because a lot of times it can be a nutrient deficiency. A lot of times it can be a microbiome or gut imbalance. And most of the acne I would say that I see has a little bit of those two, but then a lot of hormonal components. So usually it's not just one factor where we're seeing it come out in the skin, it usually is rooted in some of those other systems as well. And then I see a fair amount of eczema as well. And whenever I see eczema, I'll usually think back to like skin gut access, because almost all the time, eczema improves with overall gut health.
3: What about psoriasis?
4: Psoriasis is a little trickier. It tends to have more of a genetic component than acne or eczema. So if you have that genetic profile, you're more predisposed to it. But certainly supporting digestion can be really, really helpful, as well as balancing the immune system, because it is one of these conditions where really part of the immune system is overacting, and then you get this high manufacture or production of skin cells with psoriasis.
3: In this formulation by St. Francis Herb Farm, there's 9 different herbs. Can we go through some of those and just if you can describe what each one is doing and the benefit?
4: Sure thing.
3: So let's start with burdock.
4: Burdock is familiar to most Canadians. It's the burrs that get stuck in your hair or on your clothes when you're out playing in the fields or the yards. It's that round globe that I think actually inspired the invention of Velcro. Herbalists will use the roots. And it's a great, it's overall detoxifying herb. It's good in that it helps to support the liver, a little bit of lymph support. It's what we call an alterative herb. So it helps support skin health overall. So it not only helps with liver health, but it keeps that bile flowing from the liver through the gallbladder and into the small intestine, which you'll see is kind of a common thread through a lot of the herbs in this formula.
3: Oregon grape is another element in the formulation.
4: Like burdock, it has that bile flow, liver detoxifying action. I think what makes it unique in this formula is that it contains berberine. And that's an alkaloid that a lot of people are hearing more and more about because it helps support metabolic health. In this case, the berberine is helpful because it's anti-infective. So if it was acne that was being contributed by bacterial overgrowth, the berberine can help address that from the inside out. So a lot of people will put things that are antibacterial topically on their acne. The berberine in the Oregon grape can help keep that microbiome moving in a healthier direction in a more subtle, sustainable way than a long-term antibiotic. If you're taking antibiotics, that's going to alter your gut microbiome, and that will then potentially affect your immune system if you're doing this long term. So Oregon grape or another berberine containing herb doesn't destroy the full spectrum of the healthy microbiome the same way that a broad spectrum antibiotic would.
3: Yellow dock is another ingredient.
4: Yeah, this is another one that people are probably just as familiar with as the burdock. It grows usually like roadside on the edge of fields, and it's kind of a tall weed or wild herb that gets yellow along the broad leaves, and hence its name, yellow dock. It has a tall seed stalk with a lot of little round seeds on it. It's a favorite of mine to help with like stubborn constipation because it's a gentle stimulation of those digestive juices and it can keep things moving. And because it's so good at taking the garbage out, it can be helpful for skin conditions like acne, like eczema, where we're just really wanting to work at clearing out some of that metabolic waste.
3: Echinacea, we always hear about that for the immune system and colds and so on, but it plays a role in skin health.
4: Echinacea, we think of it as one of our favorite immune herbs. It can give our immune system a boost. So if you think back to bacteria and acne, it has its place there. But it also can help protect cells, like almost anti-aging. I don't want to say it's not the fountain of youth, but because it can help protect against sun-induced oxidative stress, it can help protect our skin against sun damage. So those antioxidants that echinacea have in them can really help with that. You know, any skin condition where there's inflammation, I would think of it in terms of the acne and the eczema.
3: And then sarsaparilla.
4: Yeah, we know that herb probably because of it was used as a flavoring in the original root beers. It's another one that just really helps to keep the digestive juices flushing out toxins. So we would call it like a blood tonic or a blood purifier in herbal medicine. So it just helps to keep the bloodstream full of all of those byproducts of inflammation.
3: And then nettle is another one.
4: They're the stinging herbs. So if you're weeding your garden or pulling things out of the edge of your property and your hands come away really stinging, almost like you've had an insect bite, that's the stinging nettles. And I absolutely love nettles. It's such a mineral-rich herb. A little bit of these micro mineral nutrients, but it's also a real gentle balancer in terms of supporting the lymph flow and its job with the immune system of pulling things out of our body that shouldn't be there anymore. As well, nettles in the springtime, the tops, they have an antihistamine action, so they can help with any skin inflammation and irritation that's coming from the immune system reaction. So that's where eczema really would come into play.
3: And then cleavers give support to conditions like eczema, psoriasis, and acne.
4: Yeah, it's lymphatic supporting herbs. So I mentioned the lymph system a couple of times. The cleavers is really like the king of the lymphatic tonics. So what does it mean to be a lymphatic tonic? Generally, it means that it just helps hydrate the fluid that's in the lymph vessels so that things move along more. So the lymph fluid kind of runs alongside our blood vessels, but they don't really have their own vessels. They're more like just like channels between lymph nodes. And when we get sick or when we're not hydrated or we're not eating optimally or moving optimally, that lymphatic tissue can get inflamed or sluggish.
3: Got a couple more left. This may seem very academic, just going through each one and describing it, but they definitely have this whole synergy about them. So let's do what Blue Flag and Cascara does. And then if you can just kind of wrap them all together and talk about the synergy of them all.
4: Blue Flag is probably one of the more beautiful quote unquote weeds of the wild. They bloom in late June, early July here in New Brunswick. And it's a wild iris. So it's that blue or dark, dark indigo wild iris. Again, we talk about the action on the lymphatic system, but also Blue Flag is a great, what we call a glandular. So it supports all the glands in our body. And it helps, again, by stimulating liver and gallbladder flow. And then the final herb, Cascara, it's one that I would add in if kind of everything else isn't working well to get the bowels moving. It's a gentle laxative. It's less habit forming than a lot of the other herbal laxatives that you may know of. And that's in that formula because it does help stimulate bowel movement. As we're doing all this lymphatic support, all this bile support, we want to be sure that everything gets moved out, that we removed from the bloodstream. So the cascara is just kind of in there as insurance that, yeah, this person's bowels are going to move well while they're on this formula. So working all together, you're getting a lot of, you know, bile flow, bile production, lymphatic flow. So you can kind of think of it as a great formula just to cleanse the skin from the inside out. And I've really had great success with it with acne and acne rosacea. So again, if you're thinking it from like, okay, it has a little bit of antibacterial and a lot of detoxification.
3: The lymph, the liver, the gut, and the blood in all your descriptions. So all those working together.
4: What we call in naturopathic medicine, the emunctories. So they're the pathways to detoxification. And they're so important to keep people healthy overall. So a lot of times if something's happening in the skin, it can be, like we alluded to earlier, a sign that something is imbalanced in the gut or in another gland in the body.
3: Doctor, let's take a quick commercial break. And when we come back, let's discuss a topical and we can work from the skin from the outside in.
4: Great.
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3: Welcome back to Insights for Health. Our guest today is Dr. Blossom Bidding. In the first segment, we talked about working on our skin health. Doctor, there's a topical oil that St. Francis Herb Farm has. It's called Skin Harmony Face Oil.
4: This is a new formula that we've just launched. The aim of the formulation is to take black seed oils, and then it's combined with castor oil, which is one of our top sellers, and then my personal favorite, which is the rosehip oil. And so the combination of these three together, the aim is just ultra hydration. So we really want to get the skin hydrated from the outside in and keep that moisture within ourselves as much as possible.
3: It's called Skin Harmony Face Oil. Is it exclusive just to the face, or if somebody had a blemish somewhere else on the body?
4: Anywhere that you want a lot of hydration or any of the outcomes or applications that we're talking about, it would be safe to use as long as it's on closed skin.
3: So castor oil, black seed oil, and rose hip seed oil. Synergistically, what would be a good overview description of these three oils?
4: Deep hydration. The castor oil is a really good barrier, or so it adds to the barrier action of our skin. It's a little thick on its own. I know a lot of my friends use it as their nighttime moisturizer, but now I think with the combination of the other two, it makes it a little bit more spreadable, a little bit easier to apply to the face. And then I think the other actions that we're looking for when we develop this formula is like to even out skin tone so that you don't have redness or as many dark spots forming. And it's a really nourishing formula. It's like skin food. It's those essential fats and antioxidants, topical for those cells directly, rather than having to transport them through our digestive system out to our outer layer.
3: So the castor oil is going to work really well with hydration.
4: So it helps with, you know, providing moisture to the cells, and then it kind of pumps them up. And it helps, again, with elasticity and kind of prevention of the skin getting so dried out that it would crack or become more susceptible to cracking. In the morning, after applying it at night, they really find that their skin feels a lot more supple or, you know, moisturized in a real tangible way versus using a cream moisturizer.
3: It has a natural element in there called ricinoleic acid.
4: it helps to just draw moisture into the skin cells. So again, kind of hydrating from the outside in, trapping, you know, the topical moisture that's available into the skin.
3: There's a term called clarifying. Now, what does clarifying mean in relation to skin health?
4: It's like a cosmetic term. It would mean, you know, helping to remove any of the metabolic waste from the skin layer. So helping to clear away dead cells, any of sebum that might be there, helping to remove excess oil. So castor oil has been used for a long time to help with that kind of what we would call oil cleansing. So it just kind of, because it's this thick oil, kind of trap that debris and to remove it. You know, sometimes when people aren't used to using an oil as their moisturizer or as their facial, there is an adjustment period when first starting to use the skin oil that you may notice a bit more acne. If you experience that, don't panic. It'll probably just be in the first couple of days to weeks of using the Skin Harmony that there's kind of almost a detoxification of the skin where some people will see a bit more acne formation.
3: So it's just a short term, it's a cleansing and detoxifying, but there's light at the end of the tunnel.
4: That's our experience so far.
3: So rosehip oil has some benefits. One of those benefits is regeneration.
4: We hear a lot in the, you know, cosmetic world, we hear about collagen. That's that connective tissue in the skin that when it breaks down, leaves behind the visible fine lines. Natural skin approach, you want to use things that helps with the natural collagen turnover. So your own production is enhanced by rosehip oil. And this is something that there have been studies that show, but I really do see this personally and clinically with the patients that I recommend the rosehip oil to, is that the fine lines do get filled in, let's say, with our natural collagen with the regular use of rosehip oil.
3: Rosehip oil is rich in vitamin A, vitamin C, and omega-3 and omega-6.
4: Yeah, so it's almost like what I was talking about earlier with like a bit of a multivitamin for the skin. Vitamin A is probably one of the most known topicals for skin health. The chemical term, which is a retinol. And what it does is it helps to speed up cell turnover. So it helps to get rid of dead cells and replace them with, about earlier, with like a bit of a multivitamin for the skin. Vitamin A is probably one of the most known topicals for skin health. The chemical term, which is a retinol. And what it does is it helps to speed up cell turnover. So it helps to get rid of dead cells and replace them with, you know, fresh new ones. So again,

0: or turnover.
1: And there's another term, just like clarifying the skin, there's a term called brightening the skin. How does rosehip oil brighten the skin?
0: I think like it can kind of help with evening out the skin tone. So again, more collagen, more cellular turnover, and then it can help to inhibit sun damage, sunspots. So you get like a brighter overall presentation with less of the dark spots or the dullness, evening out the skin tone. It also contains vitamin C, which decreases, you know, it's an antioxidant. So it helps to bring down some of the UV sun damage in the skin.
1: Seems to have anti-aging. Does it just slow down the natural decay of the cells and the natural life of the cell, or how does that work?
0: So it is high in antioxidants, so it would protect against some of the UV radiation, which is what causes the most noticeable skin damage as we age. Vitamin A can also help, again, with that cellular turnover, so you're getting fresh cells on your face faster.
1: So we talked about castor oil, rosehip oil. The third element in the formulation is black seed oil. Now, black seed oil has a very unique element within it.
0: The kind of unique element that is separate is the thymoquinone chemical component, and it acts as an antioxidant in the skin and elsewhere in the body. So again, it's like helping to protect the skin from damage, from premature aging, from UV exposure. It helps bring down inflammation. I read some studies about the thymoquinone and acne, for example, so it can help soothe redness and inflammation.
1: Antioxidant, that's referring to free radical damage. Can you just briefly describe what that is?
0: When a cell gets older or overexposed to internal or external oxygen species, it can cause damage to the cell. And so the antioxidant goes in and helps to protect a cell or a barrier from that oxidation, that adding the oxygen to a cellular barrier. So I like the analogy of oxidation is kind of like cellular rusting, and an antioxidant would be like a resurfacing and a new paint job.
1: A couple of different terms again. We talked about castor oil has a clarifying effect on the skin. We talked about rosehip oil having a brightening effect on the skin. Black seed oil has what they call a balancing effect. Now, what does that mean in regards to skin health?
0: Yeah, I think in the cosmetic industry, you'll hear pH balance or it's pH friendly formula. So the balancing basically means that it's helping to bring the skin to a balanced, ideal skin pH level. So it's actually slightly more acidic than our blood would be. And that helps, the acidity helps the skin's action as a protective barrier. It helps with the skin's own microbiome. And so that's where that balancing, that just helps keep that acid level balanced so that then the acidity can do its job from kind of protecting the skin against harmful bacteria or pollutants.
1: There's what they call the acid mantle of the skin. And that's that mm-hmm. combination of skin oil and perspiration or water. And it creates an environment to be protective against bacteria and other pollutants.
0: The acid mantle, which isn't a term that I use much in clinical practice. It's more of a cosmetic term that the skin is constantly working at keeping it balanced so that it can act in its protective action against invading bacteria.
1: So the castor oil, the rosehip oil, the black seed oil, suitable for all skins, doctor?
0: Yeah, my caveat to that is that I would suggest for most people, unless they have very dry skin, that this is going to be more of something that they would reach for at night, because it does go on a little bit more thickly than just like a rosehip oil on its own. So especially in this season in Canada, it would be more like a nighttime moisturizer. In the wintertime, if you need more of that moisture barrier or higher degree of moisturization, you could even put your typical moisturizer on and then follow it with a Skin Harmony as well. One of the things that I use black seed for a lot of in clinical practice is internally to help balance the gut microbiome. So the black seed oil.

0: oil externally can help fight acne that way as well. So if you did want to put it on all over at night but found it a little heavy for all over in the morning, you could spot treat the acne with Skin Harmony oil that contains the black seed.
1: So just a few drops, just massage it in?
0: Yeah, it's really easy. And what I generally do is wash my face with a gentle cleanser, and then I put just, you know, maybe 5 drops in my hands, rub my hands together, and then rub them gently over my face.
1: So, Doctor, it's been great having you here on Insights for Health. So we've talked about Clear Glow, which works on the skin from the inside out. We've talked about Skin Harmony Face Oil, which works from the outside in. Any summarizing statements and conclusions to wrap everything together on skin health?
0: Yeah, I think that anytime I have the opportunity, I like to remind folks listening that hydration, good sleep, a diet full of lots of colorful polyphenols are going to help anything you apply topically or take internally work better too. So those are the foundations, and the natural formulas, whether they be topical or internal, are going to work even better if you're doing those foundational.
1: Well, thank you again, Doctor, for joining us in Insights for Health. It's been a pleasure having you.
0: Great. Thank you.
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4: With an update from cknewstoday.ca, I'm Jess Monday. From antique machinery to friendly competition, a staple of local farming culture returns to Petrolia today. The Lambton County Plowmen's Association is hosting the annual Lambton County Plowing Match at the farm of Ken and Pan Dobbin at 3424 Black Ash Road. President Albert Toonstra says it'll be a classic and antique plowing match with the Queen of the Firo competition. He says even kids can get in on the fun.
5: There's going to be some wagon rides. There's kids plowing too as well. So even my own granddaughter, 12 years old, is going to be plowing. So
4: registration starts at 8 this morning, with plowing getting started at 10. During this final long weekend of summer, OPP are urging everyone to make safety a priority on roads and waterways. Labor Day is historically the deadliest long weekend on OPP-patrolled roads and lakes, with 76 fatalities recorded since 2015. Lambton OPP Constable and Community Engagement Officer Tyler Campbell says life jackets save lives.
6: Inflatable toys such as pool floats and water wings are not designed to be life-saving devices and should not be relied upon for safety in and around the water. We want to make sure we're having close supervision on our children. Drowning can happen quickly and quietly. Young children should always be within close reach of a responsible adult when they're in and around the water.
4: Campbell says with heavy traffic expected, drivers are reminded to stay vigilant and avoid distractions, speeding, or impaired driving. Happening in sports, in Major League Baseball, the Tigers took a 7-6 loss against Cleveland, and Toronto beat Kansas City 9-2. In the CFL, Montreal beat BC 37-30. Mostly clear skies today with some light winds and a high of 26, humidex near 32. Tonight, clear, some mild winds with a low of 13. Sunday, a mix of sun and clouds, high of 26, humidex near 31, going down to a clear low of 12 in the evening. Monday, sunny with a high of 26, going down to a clear low of 14 overnight. It's currently 19 degrees. I'm Jess Monday.
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0: 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What's happening around Chatham-Kent? Here's In the Loop on Big Country.
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2: With an update from cknewstoday.ca, I'm Jess Monday. The Labor Day long weekend, or unofficial end to summer, can be one of the busiest long weekends on area roads and highways. Lambton OPP Constable Tyler Campbell says boaters and swimmers need to plan ahead and stay vigilant. Campbell says check the water and weather conditions before heading out and know your limits.
11: Even strong swimmers can get in trouble because of waves, currents, cold water, fatigue, or changing weather conditions. Don't take any unnecessary chances.
2: Police also warn that speeding, inattention, and impaired driving are leading causes of fatal crashes, and remind drivers that drinking while boating carries the exact same criminal penalties as on the road. Border officials in southern Ontario seized over $13 million worth of illegal tobacco and nicotine products during the month of August. The Canada Border Services Agency, known as CBSA, said most seizures involved significant quantities in commercial shipments from the U.S. The CBSA said revenue generated from illicit tobacco trade is often used to support and expand other criminal activities in Canada and abroad. Since the beginning of 2026, officers in the southern Ontario region have seized more than $52.2 million in tobacco and nicotine products. Those who drive on or under the Lord Selkirk Bridge in Wolfsburg will have to take a detour for a while. The crossing has been closed to vehicles by the municipality of Chatham-Kent until at least September 25th out of an abundance of safety. According to the municipality, a mechanical issue means that the bridge isn't able to open for marine traffic that requires it. Pedestrians will still be able to cross. Motorists will have to take another route. Happening in sports, in Major League Baseball, the Tigers took a 7-6 loss against Cleveland, and Toronto beat Kansas City 9-2. In the CFL, Montreal beat BC 37-30. Mostly clear skies today with some light winds and a high of 26, Humidex near 32. Tonight, clear, mild winds with a low of 13. Sunday, a mix of sun and clouds, high of 26, Humidex 31, going down to a clear low of 12 in the evening. And Toronto beat Kansas City 9-2. In the CFL, Montreal beat BC 37-30. Mostly clear skies today with some light winds and a high of 26, Humidex near 32. Tonight, clear, mild winds with a low of 13. Sunday, a mix of sun and clouds, high of 26, Humidex 31, going down to a clear low of 12 in the evening. Monday, sunny with a high of 20.

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7: With an update from cknewstoday.ca, I'm Jess Monday. The Labor Day long weekend, or unofficial end to summer, can be one of the busiest long weekends on area roads and highways. Lambton OPP Constable Tyler Campbell says boaters and swimmers need to plan ahead and stay vigilant. Campbell says check the water and weather conditions before heading out and know your limits.
8: Even strong swimmers can get in trouble because of waves, currents, cold water, fatigue, or changing weather conditions. Don't take any unnecessary chances.
7: Police also warn that speeding, inattention, and impaired driving are leading causes of fatal crashes, and remind drivers that drinking while boating carries the exact same criminal penalties as on the road. Border officials in southern Ontario seized over $13 million worth of illegal tobacco and nicotine products during the month of August. The Canada Border Services Agency, known as CBSA, said most seizures involved significant quantities in commercial shipments from the U.S. The CBSA said revenue generated from illicit tobacco trade is often used to support and expand other criminal activities in Canada and abroad. Since the beginning of 2026, officers in the southern Ontario region have seized more than $52.2 million in tobacco and nicotine products. Those who drive on or under the Lord Selkirk Bridge in Wolfsburg will have to take a detour for a while. The crossing has been closed to vehicles by the municipality of Chatham-Kent until at least September 25th out of an abundance of safety. According to the municipality, a mechanical issue means that the bridge isn't able to open for marine traffic that requires it. Pedestrians will still be able to cross. Motorists will have to take another route. Happening in sports in Major League Baseball, the Tigers took a 7-6 loss against Cleveland, and Toronto beat Kansas City 9-2. In the CFL, Montreal beat BC 37-30. Mostly clear skies today with some light winds and a high of 26, humidex near 32. Tonight, clear, mild winds with a low of 13. Sunday, a mix of sun and clouds, high of 26, humidex 31, going down to a clear low of 12 in the evening. Monday, sunny with a high of 26, going down to a clear low of 14 overnight. It's currently 19 degrees. I'm Jess Monte.

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2: With an update from cknewstoday.ca, I'm Jess Monday. From antique machinery to friendly competition, a staple of local farming culture returns to Petrolia today. The Lambton County Plowmen's Association is hosting the annual Lambton County Plowing Match at the farm of Ken and Pam Dobbin at 3424 Black Ash Road. President Albert Toonstra says there will be a classic and antique plowing match with the Queen of the Furrow competition. He says even kids can get in on the fun.
10: There's going to be some wagon rides. There's kids plowing too as well. So even my own granddaughter, 12 years old, is going to be plowing. So
2: anyone is welcome to come. During this final long weekend of summer, OPP are urging everyone to make safety a priority on roads and waterways. Labor Day is historically the deadliest long weekend on OPP-patrolled roads and lakes, with 76 fatalities recorded since 2015. Lambton OPP Constable and Community Engagement Officer Tyler Campbell says life jackets save lives.
11: Inflatable toys such as pool floats and water wings are not designed to be life-saving devices and should not be relied upon for safety in and around the water. We want to make sure we're having close supervision on our children. Drowning can happen quickly and quietly. Young children should always be within close reach of a responsible adult when they're in and around the water.
2: Campbell says with heavy traffic expected, drivers are reminded to stay vigilant and avoid distractions, speeding, or impaired driving. Happening in sports, in Major League Baseball, the Tigers took a 7-6 loss against Cleveland, and Toronto beat Kansas City 9-2. In the CFL, Montreal beat BC 37-30. Mostly clear skies today with some light winds and a high of 26, humidex near 32. Tonight, mild winds with a low of 13. Sunday, a mix of sun and clouds, high of 26, humidex of 31, going down to a clear low of 12 in the evening. Monday, sunny with a high of 26, going down to a clear low of 14. Overnight. It's currently 23 degrees. I'm Jess Monday.
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Hi, it's Cordell Green, ready to count down the 20 biggest country songs on the entire continent once again. This week, Kane Brown goes for his second week in a row at number one with Woman. But his challengers include up-and-comers John Morgan and Stella Lefty, Kenny Chesney, and Taylor Swift. Along the way, we'll go back in time for the story behind a number one song from Faith Hill. Feature a new song from Chris Jansen as he teams up with David Lee Murphy, and a new track from Ontario's Tebe. Plus, I'll reveal the top song this week on the All-Canadian Country Chart. But first, let's get things going with this week's lone debut. Barely hanging on at number 20 after going number one for the first time 9 weeks ago, it's Morgan Wallen and Don't We on the Big Country Countdown.

0: The Big Country Countdown, reviewing our first few songs that kicked off this week's survey. At number 20, Morgan Wallen and Don't We. That was followed by Ella Langley's latest, Loving Life Again. It inched up 1 to 19. And the song we just heard from Riley Green, Think As You Drunk, spent a fourth week at number 18. As you may know, Riley Green's going to be a coach on The Voice this year. And he recently had a chance to sit down and have a gab session with his fellow coaches on the show. Of course, Kelly Clarkson, Adam Levine, Queen Latifah as well.
1: I've been listening to y'all for so long, and I'm watching y'all on the show. It's crazy that this has all kind of come together, and thinking about it now, I don't know that I could have picked a better group. Like, it's nice that we got people that know what they're doing, and then we got two that don't, but I've seen her post and the personality she has, and I kind of feel like I can just kind of kick back and relax.
2: Yeah.
1: I feel like I'll easily get put in a box of thinking this is what I like. But
2: what you put in your head, right?
1: I'm excited to see what I'm drawn to musically.
2: Mm-hmm.
1: You know, like you said, I may have the country thing, but I feel like I'll easily get put in a box of thinking this is what I like, but I grew up listening to everything.
2: Right.
1: I think it'll be surprising. I think I'll surprise myself. It's exciting to me to think about being able to help out an up-and-coming artist.
2: Yeah.
1: I've got enough knowledge of what not to do. I think I might can steer people in the right direction, so that's something else I'm really excited about doing.
0: All right, as we keep counting them down, here's former coaches on The Voice, Dan and Shay. This is Say So at number 17 for a fourth straight week on the Big Country Countdown.

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0: The Big Country Countdown with Zach Top and South of Sanity, spending a fourth week at number 15. And before that, we heard the latest from Morgan Wallen. Bean by Now made a three-spot jump to 16. Morgan Wallen has a charitable foundation, many country stars do. I think his mom runs this one. Nonetheless, they recently gave a $20,000 donation to the Knoxville Joy of Music School, which serves disadvantaged children. And it all happened because of one 10-year-old student at the school. Her name is Madeline.
1: I basically just wrote a letter, and Morgan Wallen's mom decided to help. She called up the music school. She said, "Would you like some money?" And he said, "Yes." And she donated $20,000. Well, actually, the foundation did, but... And now we have this amazing mural, the stage, where people can perform. There's speakers, there's lights.
0: And how does it make her feel, having made all this happen with just one letter?
1: Proud of myself.
0: All right, we've got more Morgan on the way, plus music ahead from Luke Bryan and Lainey Wilson, as we count down all the way to number one to see if Kane Brown can make it two in a row at number one with Woman. In the meantime, we're going back in time for the story behind a number one track from this week in country history, next on the Big Country Countdown.
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0: right, this week's big story is about a number one song for Faith Hill, whose story really did start in Mississippi. She was born Audrey Faith Perry in Mississippi, adopted as a baby, raised in the tiny community of Star. She was singing in church by the time she was three, although she eventually left Mississippi before the age of 19 for Nashville. Before anybody knew her name, she worked regular jobs, including packaging merchandise for one of her heroes, Reba McEntire. Then, in 1993, her very first single, Wild One, went number one. She eventually became one of country music's biggest crossover stars and married Tim McGraw back in 1996. But some years later, well into her established career, Faith wanted a song that reminded everybody where she came from. And for that, she sought out John Rich of Big and Rich.
1: Faith Hill came up to me in a parking lot when we were out touring with Tim McGraw way back in the day, and she said, "I wish you'd write me a song." I said, "I'd love to write you a song. What do you want to sing about?" And she said, "I don't know. Write a song that it would only make sense if I sang it. It wouldn't fit anybody else. Can you write one like that?" I said, "Well, let me think about it." So I spent 2 or 3 days kind of watching Faith go from sitting backstage, sipping a Corona, just being a regular old girl, to walking out on stage with Tim and singing It's Your Love, you know, in an evening gown and just being a total rock star. I thought, you know what, that's what the fans don't know, that backstage, and pretty much all the time, I would guess, Faith Hill is just a regular old country girl from Star, Mississippi. So I wrote this song for her. See if you remember this one.

0: The Big Country Countdown. Let's review our last few songs. We heard just a couple of songs ago, Hardy, with Eric Church, Morgan Wallen, and Tim McGraw, MacArthur. It spent a fifth week at number 14. That was followed by Zach John King and Get to Drinkin', his big breakthrough hit, at number 13 for a second week. And George Burge and Luke Bryan, Ride, Ride, Ride, dropping three to number 12. Luke Bryan, on a recent podcast, expressing that he's still upset that people keep making fun of his song, Fish, Hunt, Golf, Drink, accusing him of having created the lyrics with AI, I guess because of their simplicity. Nonetheless, this was his reaction to it.
1: But right when it came out, you know, you get one or two kids with a bunch of followers that say we AI'd it, and then the whole world, like, goes on their narrative. Like, they're looking in the camera.
2: I think it's just...
1: And they're like, I hate you. I'm watching it, and I'm like, I can see your face. Like... If I see you one day, I'm going to knock the out of you.
0: Let's keep it going with Lainey Wilson and John Mayer on guitar. This is Phone, Keys, Wallet, inching up 1 to 11 on the Big Country Countdown.

The Big Country Countdown. Lauren Elena's brother said, hey, now that you're a big star, can I sing on one of your songs? And so she made it happen. It's a duet between the two of them called Babies Raising Babies, and it opens up her album.

0: In fact, that's not the only family connection on the album.
1: I start the record with a song with my brother, and I end the record with a song for my dad.
0: Isn't that beautiful? And we heard from Luke Bryan back there with Country and She Knows It. Luke Bryan's son, Bo, is a football player in school. He was asked the other day, but what his dad is like at home.
2: He's just a great human being, obviously, and he's just funny. And I mean, he is who he is when he's at home. He's the same person on stage, and it's a lot of fun, and it's really funny just watching him be him.
0: We haven't heard Bo sing, but he certainly does sound like a young Luke Bryan when he talks. Eight songs to go, including this week's number one song, but who will it be? Will Kane Brown repeat at number one, or will it be someone else? We'll find out soon enough. In the meantime, we've got a new song from a Canadian artist on the way here in a few minutes. It could be Canada's next big thing. Hold on.
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1: All right, this is where we feature a recently released song from a Canadian country act. And this week is from Peterborough, Ontario's Tebe, who's now living in Nashville. Tebe's been releasing country hits for more than a decade now. His own hits like Denim on Denim and Who's Gonna Love You, covers like Wake Me Up. He also wrote a number one song for Justin Moore, Somebody Else Will, all while enjoying 150 million streams between all of his songs. And Tebe's back with a fun, laid-back song about beautiful weather, weekends with your friends, and taking life easy. And it could be Canada's next big thing. 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

0: The Big Country Countdown. Let's review our last few songs. We heard from Bailey Zimmerman 4 songs ago. Chevy Silverado dropped 2 to number 8. That was followed by Morgan Wallen and Ella Langley, I Can't Love You Anymore, dropping 2 to 7. And by the way, Ella's song Choosing Texas, still number 1 on the Billboard Hot 100. It just needs 2 more weeks at number 1 to tie Mariah Carey's All I Want for Christmas Is You. After that, John Morgan, Kid Myself, which moved up 2 to 6. And the song we just heard from Kenny Chesney, Carry On, it moved ahead 2 to 5. If you don't know, there's a song on Kenny's new album called Goldfish, and it was written by Tennille Towns, Canada's own. Tennille was dealing with heartbreak when she was watching an episode of Ted Lasso, and in one scene, as he often does, Ted gave some wise advice.
1: You know what the happiest animal on earth is? Goldfish. You know why? Got a 10-second memory. Be a goldfish, Sam.
0: Tennille turned that into a heartbreak song about wishing you could simply forget somebody, and it eventually made its way to Kenny, who loved it, recorded it, and put it on the album, which, by the way, is coming out on September 25th. It also features collaborations with Megan Maroney and Colby Calais. Just 4 songs to go, but first we've got our big breakout song of the week. New from Lo Cash. You'll hear it next on the Big Country Countdown.
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0: All right, it's time for our big breakout song of the week, and it comes to us from Chris and Preston, better known as Low Cash. The country duo has been making music together for more than 20 years. They broke through with I Love This Life and then scored many number ones, including I Know Somebody and One Big Country Song. Accomplished songwriters as well, they wrote songs that were recorded by Keith Urban and Tim McGraw. Recently, Low Cash launched their own record label. They had a big hit with Hometown Home. Their new EP, Let the Country Music Play, is out now. Their latest single is Talkin' 'Bout. And here they are, Talkin' 'Bout, Talkin' 'Bout.
1: It's easy to relate to. It's not rocket science. It's an easy, relatable song. It's a love song. Kind of has that little love story, you know, eventually. Like, there's all this stuff you want to talk about in the world. There's so many things that you love. You know what I mean? I'm talking about cold. I'm talking about cold beer. It's great. If I'm talking about a girl, I'm talking about you. You're talking about the one you love. And it's got ear candy. The music sounds right. A little bit more upbeat than Hometown Home, but it still has that vibe to me.
2: You sure hope so. I think songs are on journeys to, you know, get on the radio. When we write a song, it could be years before it ever hits the radio, and then finally take it to the studio, and then we record it, and it turns out sounding pretty good to our ears. But we're just two guys, you know? And so we take it to our team, and the next thing you know, it makes the album, and then it becomes the single at radio. That's a lot of pressure for that song to take the world on its shoulders for you. And we're just the artists driving that vehicle, driving that song, and we're off to the races. It's a marathon, not a sprint, but this one's got a shot.
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0: The big breakout song of the week on the Big Country Countdown.

The Big Country Countdown, Art. Let's review our last few songs. We heard from Kane Brown and Woman, last week's number one song, dropping to number four this week. That was followed by Luke Combs and Be By You, his most recent number one. It slips another spot to number three. And the song we just heard from Stella Lefty, her breakthrough hit Boston, inches up one to number two. Stella recently gave a songwriting credit to singer-songwriter Noah Kahan for that track. It sounds a lot like his song Stick Season. She did the same thing with the songwriters of The Chicks' classic song There's Your Trouble, because it sounds like another one of her songs from the album. You can really hear a comparison here. So

And she may have to make a few more songwriting adjustments because there's another song on the album that sounds an awful lot like a Blake Shelton track. Nonetheless, Stella bringing a little joy backstage where she made her Grand Ole Opry debut when she had a chance to perform for some sick kids from St. Jude's Children's Hospital. And not a surprise, they all knew the words to Boston when the time came.

All right, just one song to go. But first, let's find out what the top song is this week on the All-Canadian Country Chart. Well, after we take a look at the chart here at home, remove all the non-Canadians and see who's left at the top for the third straight week in a row, it's once again from Dallas Smith, who's done this more than any other artist in Canadian chart history. Before I reveal the new number one country song in all of North America, here is Dallas Smith and Good Time Goes, this week's top song on the All-Canadian Country Chart.

0: Hold On. You're just moments away from the number one song in North America. 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
2: 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Her last song to do it was Ours, all the way back in 2012. 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
3: The song I Knew It, I Knew You came about because I was lucky enough to get to see a version of Toy Story 5, which I absolutely fell in love with the film and immediately really identified with the characters, namely Jessie. And I wanted to write a song from her perspective. The song came to me so quickly that it was written, and I had a rough version of it recorded by the end of that exact day that I had seen the movie. So I was inspired immediately by it. It's called I Knew It, I Knew You.
2: 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I'm Cordell Green. 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

0: 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What's happening around Chatham Kent? 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